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Just put your paws up.

around. 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
0: Well, baby, I went down and got it for you.

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New York City is the place where they said, hey, babe, take a walk.

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0: Es la hora rock and pop. 5:02. 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I got my back against the record machine. I ain't the worst that you've seen. I can't you see what I mean?
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2: 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I'm gonna get ya, get ya, get ya, get ya. 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I'll get ya, I'll get ya.
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And now you do what they told you. 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